The only thing better than a full tank is a full wallet. The $1,000 Great Gas Giveaway continues with your next chance to win tomorrow morning at 9. 98.3 TRY.

98.3 TRY, the greatest hits of the 70s and 80s. So exercising harder may be better for your health, even more so than exercising for longer periods of time. They found that people who just do a few minutes of intense activity daily are less likely to develop 8 major diseases. And that includes heart disease, dementia, type 2 diabetes. They also found that those who did the most vigorous exercise had a

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If you

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Warning, may cause singing at stoplights. 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
1: All right, we'll do that in about

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0: 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Happy Champagne Friday.
1: And back at you, brother. I can't wait to pop this cork.
0: Gonna need it this morning. This is so crazy. The hardest game time we've ever done. We've actually extended game time guesses because we had a winner with Queen. It was so hard, we said, we'll just take the group. What song, though? Someone's gonna nail this. I know it. Hey, what do you got?
2: Is it We Are the Champions?
0: Oh, you know what? The one I just heard sounded like that, but that's not it. Thanks for trying. We appreciate it. Bragging rights for the name of the Queen song, but who will be the one?
1: Wow.
0: Because this is the hardest game time
1: we've ever done.
0: Thank you for holding.
3: I've been trying to call for like 10 minutes.
0: All right, Devin, what's your guess for the Queen song?
3: Somebody to Love.
4: Anybody find me?
1: Thank you so much for finishing this game for us.
0: I like how he knew it for like 10, 15 minutes and he was trying to get through.
1: Before we found Devin, we also had guesses like Bicycle,
0: yep,
1: which is Queen. Bohemian Rhapsody, also Queen.
0: Yep.
1: But nobody wanted to say this one.
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0: All right, David, I have a story coming up that I can't wait to do. Two words for you.
1: Yes?
0: Naked firefighter. Or is that three?
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0: 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So let's kick it off with you guys. Go ahead.
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